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1: Hey, I'm Alex Warren, and you're listening to my single, Emerald Eyes, on 1 Live.

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Party at the restaurant, party at the club, party in the day, party at my house, party on the way to the party at the park, party in the bush, party under the bridge, party at the restaurant, party at the club, party in the day, party at my house, party on the park, party in the bush, party under the bridge, party at the restaurant, party at the club, party in the day, party at my house, party on the way to the

0: 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Plan B.
1: 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Cause I'm sipping pro, yeah, that meth is pro. 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